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1: 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This is the show that brings together the hottest pop songs in the country.
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2: All right, so this hour, Disney's linking up with TikTok. We're going to talk about it. Drake is honoring women in Toronto. And yeah, Karol G just gave us a glimpse at what's to come from her next album. I'm DJ Extreme with you. I'm also back in the mix. Let me know what you want to hear on socials at SoyLDJ. How about some Midnight Sun? It's Zara Larson on the Move.

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1: Ooh, it's time for the On The Move Mixdown once again. Let me know what you want to hear on social media. Let's get it started right now with some Olivia Dean, So Easy To Fall In Love. Got some B.O.B., Huntrix, Omar Courts, Post Malone, and whatever you want to hear on the way on socials at Soy El DJ.
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1: 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Olivia Rodrigo just did a one-night only show in Brooklyn this week. When I tell you, New York really is God's favorite. 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
1: 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We had a blast on Thursday night at Z100 Summer Bash. If you want to get FOMO, head to our Instagram at Z100 New York. Highlight of my night was hearing Charlie Puth perform this absolute bop. It's called Reply to This.

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It's the ladies of At Heart. 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
1: Sienna Spiro says she absolutely adores Frank Sinatra and Twiggy. And I feel like you can see that inspiration not only in her personal style, but hear it in her music as well. I've been hearing this one all over socials. Sienna Spiro with Great Expectations.

Sammy J on Z100. It is in my top five favorite concerts of all time. Charli XCX, she's coming to Barclays on September 14th and 15th. And all this weekend, Z100 getting you hooked up with tickets. It's a must for the 365 Party Girls. Your next chance to win coming up tomorrow morning at 11.

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2: 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Niall Horan just dropped his new album, Dinner Party, this summer. So what's his go-to at a dinner party?
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The one of Justin Bieber singing this song drunk side stage at a Kid Laroi concert and didn't miss a single note because he's Justin Bieber. Z100.

Styles getting ready to kick off his 30-night Madison Square Garden residency, and New York City is so ready. M Social Hotel, Times Square, Paramount Times Square, and Virgin Hotels are all doing these like special Harry Styles themed events and cocktails. Literally everybody and their mother is so excited for these shows. 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
1: 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It's Benson Boone with one of my favorite songs right now. It's called The Time of My Life.

Sammy Joe hanging with you on commercial-free Z100. Somber was just celebrated at Variety's Power of Young Hollywood event. He was honored as the future of the entertainment industry, along with Tate McRae and Madison Beer. Honestly, that's pretty good company. Good for all of these. I would have to agree as well.

York's number one hit music station. I was just watching our night girl Kayla's Instagram stories, and she's at Usher tonight at MetLife, and he just brought out Mary J. Blige. Oh, the FOMO is so severe right now.

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Z100. The pumpkin spice lattes are coming. Mark your calendar. They're going to be back at Dunkin' August 19th, back at Starbucks August 25th. If you think that's too soon, it's still summer. That's why they make them iced. Thank you.

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I love that Somber showed up to Lollapalooza last weekend in a black feather boa, margarita in hand, like, okay, diva, it's Somber. My body isn't ready on

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1: It's Sammy Joe with the most requested songs of the day. Y'all have a good taste. Ariana Grande, Hate That I Made You Love Me. And apparently we're yearning with Somber, My Body Isn't Ready. I'm just going to say, I think it's going to be Song of the Year, Olivia Rodrigo, Stupid Song.

Z100 all weekend long. Your tickets to see Charlie XCX at the Barclays Center in September. Going to get you there. Keep it locked right here. Another shot to win coming up right now. Ariana Grande. Hate That. I Made You Love Me.

Z100. You got Phil Cross, and I got the song that's playing on every real estate agent's social media. Sabrina Carpenter doing it with House Tour, because she's giving you a tour. You just see like their Instagram, and it's like boom, first floor, boom, second floor, boom, third floor, and fourth floor. Here it is, Z100.

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Your tickets to see Charlie XCX at the Barclays Center. We got him for another shot to win coming up right now. Gonna get you Gracie Abrams with Hit the Wall.

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1: Now, Horan, going out to Amanda, hanging out in Strong Island. I see you got that talk back button mic request. 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

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Charlie XCX tickets at the Barclays Center. We got them for you. Keep it locked right here. Another shot to win coming up right now. Going to get you Teddy Swims, Mr. Know-It-All on Z100. 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

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Tickets to see Charlie XCX. We got them for you. She's going to be at the Barclays Center in September, and we're going to get you there. Keep it locked right here. Zara Larsson now, Midnight Sun.

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It's the Ladies of At Heart. Do not miss tonight, 8 p.m., right here on Z100, New York's number

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0: Ryan Littrell and his son Bailey are your American Top 40 guest hosts.
1: Hey everybody, it's Brian Littrell from the Backstreet Boys taking over the countdown while Ryan is off. And I am actually accompanied

0: That's Chances by the Backstreet Boys, and I am Bailey Littrell, your guest host, along with my father, Brian, who is one of the vocalists on that song. Is that right?
1: Yes, it is. And we are sending love to Scott in Ridgecrest, California, for requesting that one. Thank you, Scott. Appreciate that.
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1: Her name is Sienna Spyro, and I have to say, like, this song is giving sunny Sunday afternoon, perhaps at a farmer's market type energy. 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You know when a song sounds really happy, but it's sad. Great Expectation is new.

from Santa Spiral called Great Expectations. It's new on Z100. My name's Kiana. It is a Charlie XCX weekend, and your tickets happen next.

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2: Be there as Charlie takes over Brooklyn. September 14th.

My name is Kiana on a Sunday. It's beautiful. Lots going on around the city as well today. The Dominican Day Parade. Are you going? 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

Charlie XCX Weekend on Z100, her music, fashion, film tour. 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

0: Commercial free Z100. My name's Kiana. What you doing on this Sunday?
1: We're going on a cruise.
0: Are you for real? You win. You win, dude. Where's this cruise to?
1: The Bahamas.
0: Very nice. Now, are you like a regular cruiser or?
1: I've never been on a cruise before. My sister's the cruise expert. That's Charlie right here.
2: Yeah.
0: Oh, hey, girl. So since you're the cruise expert, what's a tip you would give someone going on their first cruise?
2: Do everything because there's so much to do on the ship and like meeting new people has been probably the best part of the cruise.
0: Oh, that's bars right there. Your sister knows what she's talking about. You're in good hands. What can I play to get you ready for fun on your vacay?
1: Can we hear Dracula by Tame Impala, please?
0: You got it. Have fun.

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1: This week on I Heart K-Pop with JoJo, we got 2 hours of nothing but K-Pop and global pop. 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

out of all the fall snack lineups getting announced, this might be my favorite. Little Debbie, my girl, she's coming through for us. It's Kiana on commercial-free Z100. Of course, the iconic vanilla fall party cake will be making her return. It is my favorite of all time. The Christmas tree cake, the heart.

Z100. My name is Kiana. So yesterday, I got to go to the scene of where Taylor Swift shot her Blank Space music video. That's at Ohika Castle on Long Island, celebrating my beautiful friend Kat and her baby shower. And when I tell you, I felt very in my element. I got to see all the rooms she was in. Felt like I had chills.

0: New from Charlie Puth called Reply to This on Z100. Just performed our Z100 Summer Bash this past Thursday and was talking about nerves before a show with Kayla Thomas. Here's what he said.
1: I always get like a, not like nervous to go on stage, butterflies, but it's because I care about the sound, even in this heat, in my hometown station.
0: Y'all hear that? Hometown station. I know that's right. We love you, Charlie. You can catch the recap of everything Z100 Summer Bash up on our Insta at Z100 New York. We had the best time with Charlie Puth. It was so amazing.

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my special guest with a Q&A and performance. 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

0: It's a Charlie XCX weekend here on Z100. My name's Kiana. Your next way to win tickets happens at 1:20.
1: Oh, my God. Because I would actually throw up, I think.
0: Like, complimentary or not complimentary?
1: Well, it would be fine. It would be fine. It would be, like, a good throw up. It would be fine.
0: Okay, queen. I'm here for it. 1:20, okay? Have a garbage can or something nearby.
1: Oh, my goodness. All right. Well, I'll keep listening.

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And if you're trying to go, be caller 100 right now to 1-800-242-0100. 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

0: keep winning.
1: No. I was about to hang up the phone because it was ringing out.
2: Oh my gosh, I'm glad you did it because you're seeing Charlie XCX, girl.
1: Oh my God, thank you.
2: You're so welcome. Who is this?
1: This is Gita.
2: Gita, where are you from?
1: From Brooklyn, New York.
2: It is so nice to meet you. And who would you be taking with you to the show?
1: So I'm taking my daughter. So she's just ran down the stairs. She would have been on this line screaming like crazy.
2: No way. Oh my gosh, how old's your daughter?
1: She's 11.
2: Wow, she really wins. Not only because she has an awesome mom to like win her amazing concert tickets. She's going to be like second week of school. Like, sorry guys. I was at a Charlie XCX concert this weekend. I was just so busy.
1: Exactly.
2: I love it. Congratulations. Into that plus snagging a tee from our Z t-shirt shop at z100.threadless.com. 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This weekend sponsored by Happy Money. Another way to win happens in the 3 o'clock hour.
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0: the vibes feel pretty right today. I don't know. They do. It's Kiana on Z100. What you doing?
1: Yeah, we're actually, the friend group, we're actually all going to get together for one of them has a pool in their backyard.
2: Are you guys going to play mermaids? 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

Zara Larsson has stated she loves that the pop girls are pop girling right now and feels grateful to be a part of this very special time. 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I co-sign that. It's Kiana on Z100.

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Z100. My name's Kiana. Yo, I'm so excited. It's a Charlie XCX weekend. If you're trying to see her, Barclays Center, September 14th, Shelly Rome's going to have your tickets coming up in the 3 o'clock hour.

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1: 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Maybe it's Olivia Rodrigo at Drop Dead. 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
1: Olivia Rodrigo takes the stat, the top spot this hour. The heat is getting to my brain. I cannot say words. It's Shelly Rom. Here's Drop Dead playing on Z100, New York's number one hit music station.

We've got Charlie XCX tickets to see her at the Barclays Center. She is going to do two shows in September. Your next free pair coming up at around 3:15 on Z100, New York's number one hit music station. I

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1: 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I have a free pair for you coming up next on Z100. So it's like, I don't know, less than 3 minutes.

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You want to know how humid it is in New York City? It is being compared to the tropical rainforest conditions. Okay? This is crazy. It just smacks you in the face as soon as you walk outside.

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Plus, you can now set us number one on the preset. Do it now. It takes like 2 seconds.

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1: Olivia Rodrigo says it's all about being infatuated with someone and not being able to think about anybody or anything else. Relatable. We've all been there. Here's a stupid song. It's Olivia Rodrigo on Z100.

Ariana Grande on Z100. The world is loving her new album, Petal. It debuted at number one, selling almost 300,000 copies first week. It's the biggest first week opening for her in 7 years. That's wild.

Charlie XCX is bringing her talents to the Barclays Center in September. We've got tickets for you all weekend long. I will get you in at 5:20 on commercial-free Z100. Harry Styles is doing his first of 30 shows at the Garden, April 26th. We're getting close. We're in the month of Harry Styles already.

Did you see any of Zara Larsson's set at Lollapalooza? Oh my God, her makeup was so crazy. She had like polka dots on her eyes. I cannot wait to see what she does at our iHeart Radio Music Festival in Vegas. The makeup, the fit, it's going to be crazy. You're going to want to see it in person. You can join us. Get your tickets at AXS.com if you want to see her do this song. It's Midnight Sun on Z100.

Charlie Puth on Z100. If you came to our Z100 Summer Bash on Thursday night, you know he was incredible. Music really has a way of bringing people together. Thousands and thousands came out to see him and Bella Kay and Yeonjun and JYT. You can relive all the major magical moments right now at Z100 New York on Insta.

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It's the ladies of At Heart. Do not miss tonight, 8 p.m. right here on Z100, New York's number one hit music station.

0: LEXEX is coming to the Barclays Center in September. We've got tickets all day long on Z100. Hi, Penelope and Lee.
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2: Oh, it's 520.
1: Oh, dang it. We've been trying. We were 90th caller yesterday. We're trying real hard.
0: Oh, my God. You're doing all the right things. You're listening. You're calling. Also, when you're listening on the iHeart app, you can set us to number one on the preset so we can alert you when we're doing giveaways, okay?
1: All right. Thank you.

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Which is why we bring you Free Gas Friday. 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He wants to give you $1,000 to fill up your tank. Like, what? Free Gas Friday. 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

Connie from Staten Island, who got herself Charlie XCX tickets to give to her niece to see her at the Barclays Center in September. 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
1: This week on I Heard K-Pop with JoJo, we got 2 hours of nothing but K-pop and global pop, plus my special guest with a Q&A and performance. 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

for you. So did you see the news that Keke Palmer was going to be hosting season 31 of The Voice? You know, Carson Daly's usually the host. So he's clearing up all the chaos. And he said that since this upcoming season is a spinoff, it's called The Voice Celebrity, that's why Keke is going to be hosting it. So he's not getting pushed out for Keke. It's a whole different show. Glad we cleared that up. Here's Somber on Z100.

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I Hit Radio Music Festival in Vegas, September 18th and 19th. It's going to be so crazy this year because we have BTS, who I just saw perform in MetLife last weekend. They were incredible. Through the Rain, Zara Larsson, one of the ladies on this song, La Sarafem, Benson Boone, Cardi B, Snoop Dogg, Major Lazer, so many more. Come party with us in Vegas, okay? AXS.com. 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And you know we always bring you epic collabs you see nowhere else.

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0: 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I appreciate you.
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Ariana Grande on Z100 off of the number one album in the country, Petal. She sold 300,000 copies the first week. Her biggest first week debut in 7 years. Crazy. She's 8 albums in. It's nuts.

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1: I am hesitant to start it because I started watching Every Year After and I hated it. And people are saying it's a similar show, but that Sterling Point is better than Every Year After. Please send me a talkback when you're listening on the iHeartRadio app next to the play button. You're going to see that mic button. Tap it and let me know if Sterling Point is worth it. Hit send, okay? It'll come straight to me in the studio.

0: Yeah.
1: I'm so happy the song is getting its moment. It is all over the timeline. Dominic Fike, here's the baby doll on Z100.

0: York City right now.
1: Have you ever been infatuated with someone? They're the only thing you can think about? Well, that's what Olivia Rodrigo says the song is about. Here's a stupid song playing on Z100.

If you're a Potterhead, this is great news. The movies are coming back to theaters, so it's celebrating 25 years since their releases. All 8 Harry Potters are going to be back in theaters August 27th to September 3rd. Harry Potter and the Sorcerer's Stone is coming out August 27th. And then each day after that, they're going to feature a new movie of the franchise, all in order. And tickets

It's Z100 with Shelley Rome. There's still a heat advisory in effect until tomorrow night at 7, they're saying. The good news is there's a chance of rain tomorrow, which maybe that'll help break the heat, even though it didn't work Friday night when it stormed. They're saying actually the humidity is comparable to the conditions of the Amazon rainforest here in New York City.

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He will be one of the big stars at our iHeart Radio Music Festival in Vegas, September 18th and 19th. 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Cardi B, Zara Larsson, BTS, Snoop Dogg, Major Lazer, so many more. 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